0: Speedy Creek Yard and Fencing, for those honey-do lists that never seem to end.
1: 99 problems that need to be done. 99 problems right now. You need the rest, so call the best. 99 problems that need to be done.
0: Speedy Creek Yard and Fencing handles fencing, decking, lawn care, landscaping, pest and weed control, snow removal, basically everything around your home.
1: 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You need the rest, so call the best. 99 problems that need to be done.
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0: 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Add some luxury to the lake with the perfect hot tub. Eco tubs can be set up on a 110 or 220, which makes them great for the cabin.
1: Good evening, I'm Hayden Michaels. The RM of Swift Current Fire Department responded to a field fire on Sunday at around 3 p.m. Fire Chief Pete LaRue says that conditions were ideal for it.
2: We all know it's dry out there, low humidity and warm conditions. Machines are out in the field working. They've been out for hours. And whether it was a hot bearing, whether it was a buildup of chaff and debris, some unknown mechanical issue caused a small fire.
1: The fire was extinguished and the total amount of crop loss is unknown. Drivers traveling through the Highway 4 area in Swift Current will need to plan for a detour this week. The section between Battleford Trail East and Memorial Drive is closed until Friday for a culvert installation. The city says that the work is a part of the province's

0: 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It's us, the Jonas Brothers.
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And I can't sweep you off of your feet.

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1: Good morning. I'm Eric Haddam. $250,000 has been pledged towards a new aquatic facility in Swift Current by the RM of Riverside. The RM made the pledge to the Southwest Facility Foundation as board member Jim Jones thanks them and the three other RMs that have done so.
2: Extremely excited that the RMs are feeling that it's a big enough thing on their part to help us provide with dollars to build the new aquatic center. So just really happy to help them out and for them to help us out.
1: If anyone would like to make their own contribution, they can find more information on the Foundation's website. A field fire near Kader brought the Gravelberg Fire Department out Saturday afternoon.

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We have your local news coming up at 6:30 from the Swift Current Online Newsroom. Vincent Boone and Alex Sampson on the way before 6:30 as well.

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1: A reminder, Friday is our next Lens Plumbing and Heating Taste of Summer Charity Barbecue. We're helping out Special Olympics Swift Current. 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
1: Good morning. I'm Eric Haddam. $250,000 has been pledged towards a new aquatic facility in Swift Current by the RM of Riverside. The RM made the pledge through the Southwest Facility Foundation as board member Jim Jones thanks them and the three other RMs that have done so.
2: Extremely excited that the RMs are feeling that it's a big enough thing on their part to help us provide with dollars to build the new aquatic center. So just really happy to help them out and for them to help us out.

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PSLs are now available. You know where. Speed Demon, it's Justin Bieber on Magic 97.

Hit after hit for your lunch hour. I'm Ken O'Neill. In 3 minutes, Sophie Simmons. Yeah, Gene's daughter. Here's Shaboozy and a bar song, Tipsy.

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1: Good afternoon, I'm Hannah Michaels. A rollover on the Trans-Canada Highway to the west of Swift Current saw fire, EMS, and RCMP responding before noon. A single white car was in the ditch with no official word on injuries or the total number of occupants. Swift Current Online will provide updates as they become available. After battling back the blaze for 10 hours, the RM of Swift Current Fire Department was able to contain and extinguish a blaze at an old yard site east of Swift Current.

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2: Tonight, looking like a low of 11 out there with some clear skies. Tomorrow, moving up to 28 degrees with sunshine. Thursday, it's going to be 33 and sunny again. Friday, 30 and sunny. And then Saturday, 26 and cloudy. It's local news, weather, and sports, all on the Swift Current Online app.
1: 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Magic 97.